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1: Take a look at tonight's weather forecast. We have a low around 74 degrees with a 60% chance of showers and thunderstorms. Southeasterly winds around 5 miles per hour, becoming calm in the evening. Showers and thunderstorms likely for tomorrow, also at 60%. Increasing clouds with a high near 95 and calm winds becoming southerly around 5 miles per hour in the afternoon. And that's a look at your Bass Capital Radio weather this evening.

Christmas Eve 2 years ago. And it would sure embarrass her when I came in from working late, 'cause I would know that she'd been sitting there and crying

0: 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And I laughed at her and she got mad. The first day that she planted it was just a twig.
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1: NBC News Radio, I'm Scott Carr. 25 years ago today, terrorists hijacked four U.S. jetliners and forced them to crash. Memorials were held today in New York City, Washington, D.C., and the field in Shanksville, Pennsylvania, where a fourth jet, United Airlines Flight 93, carrying 38 passengers and seven crew, crashed after passengers struggled with armed hijackers to regain control of the aircraft. Declassified 9/11 documents have been released by the Trump administration on this 25th anniversary. They're mainly from the daily intelligence briefings for former Presidents Clinton and George W. Bush, in which both were warned Osama bin Laden was plotting to attack the U.S. using hijacked passenger jets. Federal officials are saying the cyclosporiasis outbreak in the U.S. is over. The CDC saying today the largest ever recorded outbreak of the foodborne illness sickened nearly 20,000 people overall. Scott Carr, NBC News Radio.
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3: A former New York police detective living in the Palm Beaches now is remembering 9/11 on this, the 25th anniversary.
4: Joseph Greco is now a Boca Raton resident and says he still carries the memories of Ground Zero.
5: Never forget 9/11. There's people every day suffering because of that, and people need to know.
4: The narcotics detective tells CBS 12 he was called to search through the buildings that had already collapsed.
5: Oh, when I got there, it was chaotic. Fire everywhere. So what we had to do is to go into each building, floor by floor, and there was people hiding under desks and everything, and we had to escort them all out of the buildings.
4: Greco later tasked with sorting through debris from the attacks at the Staten Island landfill and wound up with lung problems, which forced him to retire at just 37. Now works with Boca Helping Hands, a nonprofit that feeds the needy. I'm Joel Malkin.
3: State law enforcement officials on hand for a drug bust announced this afternoon in a small Florida panhandle county. Washington County Sheriff Kevin Cruz says a local bust of two meth dealers led detectives to a Georgia operation that was funneling meth into Chipley.
6: To the meth dealers that's left out there in Washington County. We've got you identified. We knew who some of you were. We didn't know who all of you were, obviously, but now we do.
3: The State Attorney General's Office and the Florida Department of Law Enforcement served as backup. The Florida Division of Emergency Management is getting more than $200 million from the state's emergency fund to cover expenses related to immigration enforcement, including alligator Alcatraz contractors. A kitten is on its second life after falling off an interstate overpass. Troopers and road rangers responded after the kitty got stranded on a signpost near Tropicana Field in St. Pete. They tried to retrieve it, but the feline jumped 55 feet to the ground. It's in fair condition and in custody of Pinellas Animal Control. Gas averaging $4.16 a gallon in Florida today per AAA. With Florida's news, I'm Gordon Bird.
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9: Take a look at tonight's weather forecast. We have a low around 74 degrees with a 60% chance of showers and thunderstorms. Southeasterly winds around 5 miles per hour, becoming calm in the evening. Showers and thunderstorms likely for tomorrow, also at 60%. Increasing clouds with a high near 95 and calm winds becoming southerly around 5 miles per hour in the afternoon. And that's a look at your Bass Capital Radio weather this evening.

Tomorrow also at 60%, increasing clouds with a high near 95, and calm winds becoming southerly around 5 miles per hour in the afternoon. And that's a look at your Bass Capital Radio weather this evening.

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0: hold you tight. A Monday, Tuesday, Wednesday, Thursday, Friday, Saturday night. On the bed, on the night.
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1: Take a look at tonight's weather forecast. We have a low around 74 degrees with a 60% chance of showers and thunderstorms. Southeasterly winds around 5 miles per hour, becoming calm in the evening. Showers and thunderstorms likely for tomorrow, also at 60%. Increasing clouds with a high near 95 and calm winds becoming southerly around 5 miles per hour in the afternoon. And that's a look at your Bass Capital Radio weather this evening.

Six songs in this countdown, including five in the top 10 alone, were former, present, and future number one hits, with the one at the top also riding the top of the country music chart. 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I am Mark Blumenthal, the host of the Top 20 Countdown every Saturday morning on this station. 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

Take a look at tonight's weather forecast. We have a low around 74 degrees with a 60% chance of showers and thunderstorms. Southeasterly winds around 5 miles per hour, becoming calm in the evening. Showers and thunderstorms likely for tomorrow, also at 60%. Increasing clouds with a high near 95 and calm winds becoming southerly around 5 miles per hour in the afternoon. And that's a look at your Bass Capital Radio weather this evening.

Hi, this is Joy McGurl Hadley from the Putnam County Master Gardeners. I'm here reminding you that we're there to help you with your horticulture needs, whether it's coming in for our free pH testing of your soil or having us tell you what to do about those pests in the garden. 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

Devil went down to Georgia. He was looking for a soul to steal. He was in a bind because he was way behind and he was willing to make a deal. When he came across this young man sawing on a fiddle and playing it hot, and the devil jumped up on a hickory stump and said, "Boy, let me tell you what. I guess you didn't know it, but I'm a fiddle player too. And if you'd care to take a dare, I'll make a bet with you. Now you play pretty good fiddle, boy, but give the devil his due. I bet a fiddle of gold against your soul, because I think I'm better than you." The boy said, "My name's Johnny, and it might be a sin, but I'll take your bet, and you're going to regret, because I'm the best as ever been."

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And fire flew from his fingertips as he rosined up his bow. And he pulled the bow across the strings and it made an evil hiss. And then a band of demons joined in and it sounded something like this.

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Johnny said, "Devil, just come on back if you ever want to try again. 'Cause I told you once, you son of a gun, I'm

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1: Take a look at tonight's weather forecast. We have a low around 74 degrees with a 60% chance of showers and thunderstorms. Southeasterly winds around 5 miles per hour, becoming calm in the evening. Showers and thunderstorms likely for tomorrow, also at 60%. Increasing clouds with a high near 95 and calm winds becoming southerly around 5 miles per hour in the afternoon. And that's a look at your Bass Capital Radio weather this evening.

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Take a look at tonight's weather forecast. We have a low around 74 degrees with a 60% chance of showers and thunderstorms. Southeasterly winds around 5 miles per hour, becoming calm in the evening. Showers and thunderstorms likely for tomorrow, also at 60%. Increasing clouds with a high near 95 and calm winds becoming southerly around 5 miles per hour in the afternoon. And that's a look at your Bass Capital Radio weather this evening.

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1: Take a look at your weather forecast overnight. We have a low of 74 degrees and southeasterly winds around 5 miles per hour becoming calm. Today, a high near 93 with calm winds becoming southerly around 5 miles per hour this afternoon. Chance of rain for today, 60% with new rainfall amounts between a tenth and a quarter of an inch, except higher amounts possible during thunderstorms. And that's a look at your overnight weather forecast from your Bass Capital radio station.

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1: Take a look at your weather forecast overnight. We have a low of 74 degrees and southeasterly winds around 5 miles per hour becoming calm. Today, a high near 93 with calm winds becoming southerly around 5 miles per hour this afternoon. Chance of rain for today, 60% with new rainfall amounts between a tenth and a quarter of an inch, except higher amounts possible during thunderstorms. And that's a look at your overnight weather forecast from your Bass Capital radio station.

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Hello, everyone. I am Mark Blumenthal, the host of the Top 20 Countdown every Saturday morning on this station. 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
1: Take a look at your weather forecast overnight. We have a low of 74 degrees and southeasterly winds around 5 miles per hour becoming calm. Today, a high near 93 with calm winds becoming southerly around 5 miles per hour this afternoon. Chance of rain for today, 60% with new rainfall amounts between a tenth and a quarter of an inch, except higher amounts possible during thunderstorms. And that's a look at your overnight weather forecast from your Bass Capital radio station.

Hi, this is Melanie Gray from the Interlochen Soup Kitchen Ministries, reminding you that we're serving hot meals 5 days a week, Monday through Friday, from 11 to 1, at 155 North County Road 315 in Interlochen. 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
1: Hello, baby.
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1: Take a look at your weather forecast overnight. We have a low of 74 degrees and southeasterly winds around 5 miles per hour becoming calm. Today, a high near 93 with calm winds becoming southerly around 5 miles per hour this afternoon. Chance of rain for today, 60% with new rainfall amounts between a tenth and a quarter of an inch, except higher amounts possible during thunderstorms. And that's a look at your overnight weather forecast from your Bass Capital radio station.

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1: Take a look at your weather forecast overnight. We have a low of 74 degrees and southeasterly winds around 5 miles per hour becoming calm. Today, a high near 93 with calm winds becoming southerly around 5 miles per hour this afternoon. Chance of rain for today, 60% with new rainfall amounts between a tenth and a quarter of an inch, except higher amounts possible during thunderstorms. And that's a look at your overnight weather forecast from your Bass Capital radio station.

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1: Take a look at your weather forecast overnight. We have a low of 74 degrees and southeasterly winds around 5 miles per hour becoming calm. Today, a high near 93 with calm winds becoming southerly around 5 miles per hour this afternoon. Chance of rain for today, 60% with new rainfall amounts between a tenth and a quarter of an inch, except higher amounts possible during thunderstorms. And that's a look at your overnight weather forecast from your Bass Capital radio station.

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1: Is she really going out with him?
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2: Mm-hmm.
1: Gee, it must be great riding with him. 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

0: 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The tears were beginning to show. As he drove away on that rainy night, I begged him to go slow. Whether he heard, I'll never know.
1: Look out! Look out!

0: 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It debuted on NBC in the spring of 1950 and aired for about a year and a half. Then in April of 1955, it was revived, renamed X-1.
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1: Take a look at today's weather forecast. 60% chance of showers and thunderstorms likely for today, mainly after 5 p.m. Increasing clouds throughout the day with a high near 93 and calm winds becoming southerly around 5 miles per hour. New rainfall amounts between a tenth and a quarter of an inch, except higher amounts possible during thunderstorms. Tonight, the showers and thunderstorms will continue at 60%, and that will be mostly cloudy skies, a low around 74 degrees, and light southerly winds. And that's a look at today's weather forecast from your Bass Capital radio station.

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1: Take a look at today's weather forecast. 60% chance of showers and thunderstorms likely for today, mainly after 5 p.m. Increasing clouds throughout the day with a high near 93 and calm winds becoming southerly around 5 miles per hour. New rainfall amounts between a tenth and a quarter of an inch, except higher amounts possible during thunderstorms. Tonight, the showers and thunderstorms will continue at 60%, and that will be mostly cloudy skies, a low around 74 degrees, and light southerly winds. And that's a look at today's weather forecast from your Bass Capital radio station.

0: 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We're at 902 State Road 19 South. 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

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I'm urging you to do the same. 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
1: 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This land is my land. From California to the New York Island. 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
2: Welcome to a Nothing But Old 45 special I'm devoting to folk music. Not the usual Puff the Magic Dragon stuff, but a lot of hit records from a wide variety of recording artists. Folk music is often thought of a bunch of folks with banjos, acoustic guitars, and harmonicas that are doing what are considered traditional folk songs. But not always. Folk music enjoyed a revival in the late 1950s and early 1960s, and from that came more contemporary folk music. Some people called it folk rock.

0: that you were singing along with that song, huh? I mentioned Puff the Magic Dragon at the beginning of this folk music special, and lo and behold, there it is. I just had to play the classic Peter, Paul, and Mary, number two hit from 1962. Peter, Paul, and Mary had a lot of folk music hits, including If I Had a Hammer and Blowin' in the Wind. I opened the folk music special with the Kingston Trio and their 1959 hit, The Tijuana Jail. The Kingston Trio formed in San Francisco in the late 1950s, and they've been credited with being one of the groups responsible for the folk music movement of the early 1960s.
1: Nothing but old 45s. 45.

used to ride on a chrome horse with your diplomat, who carried on his shoulder a Siamese cat. Ain't it hard when you discover that?

0: like a rolling stone. Bob Dylan was heavily influenced by the folk music revival of the early 1960s, and it showed in his early work. Bob Dylan was also a poet, which helped him as he wrote some of his best work in the early 1960s and performed that work in the coffee houses and folk clubs of Greenwich Village. In fact, Bob Dylan was awarded the Nobel Prize in Literature in 2016. I opened the set with an Australian folk group, The Seekers, and one of their three hits they had in the United States. I'll Never Find Another You, a song that landed at number four for them on the Billboard Hot 100 Singles Chart in 1965. Their biggest hit was Georgie Girl from the 1966 British film of the same name. The song was nominated for an Academy Award for Best Original Song, but didn't win.
1: Nothing but old 45s.
0: Now, sometimes a traditional folk song was given new life by a recording artist who performed it in a different way. Here's a traditional folk song given a new twist by a guy named Trini Lopez in 1963.

0: Now there's a traditional folk song for sure, right down to the whistling. Michael rowed the boat ashore from the Highwaymen. The song itself dates back to the 19th century and got its start as an African-American work song. The Highwaymen were a folk group that were formed by students at Wesleyan University in Middletown, Connecticut in the late 1950s. I opened the set with a lively version of a well-known folk song, If I Had a Hammer, which hit number 3 on the Billboard Hot 100 Singles chart in 1963 for Trini Lopez. The song was originally written by Pete Seeger in 1949 and recorded by him and several other folk groups, but it was the Trini Lopez version that caught America's ear. It was recorded live at a Hollywood folk club called PJ's.
1: 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Just search for Nothing But Old 45s.

And that is one of the shortest folk songs ever to become a hit. Those were the Women Folk and their rendition of Little Boxes from 1964. It actually wasn't a big hit record for them, only hitting number 83 on the Billboard Hot 100 singles chart. 1 minute and 3 seconds to be exact. The Women Folk formed in Los Angeles in the early 1960s and were only active for a few years. It's still a cute song to listen to. I open the set with one of the giants of our time, Arlo Guthrie, and his number 18 hit from 1972, The City of New Orleans. In fact, it was his only top 40 hit record. And that may surprise you because of his fame with his classic Thanksgiving song, Alice's Restaurant. No, it was never a big hit. It was just played a lot. Now, I've met Arlo Guthrie several times and have had the honor and privilege to interview him on radio. If you ever get a chance to catch one of his concerts, please do. You won't be sorry. Well, just about halfway through the show here, a special on folk music. Kind of unusual for nothing but old 45s, but I'm having a real good time finding these songs, some of which I didn't know I had. Tell you what, going to take a break. On the other side of the break, we will be back with more folk music of our time. Stick around.

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10: Welcome back to the Nothing But Old 45s folk music special. Now, at the beginning of the show, I talked about something called folk rock. Well, that's described as folk-style songs that are backed up with rock instruments and very tight vocals. Now, they're not what pure folk music is supposed to be, but in the mid to late 1960s, folk rock was very popular. Here are two examples of folk rock hits from the 1960s.

rock songs you may remember. That's Judy Collins and her number 8 hit from 1968, Both Sides Now. Judy Collins established herself as a folk singer in the mid-1960s and had a number of folk rock hits over the years. Both Sides Now was written by a friend and colleague of Judy Collins, a gal by the name of Joni Mitchell, another folk rock singer-songwriter. I opened the folk rock set with a Bob Dylan song that was a big hit for a British invasion group in 1965, Mr. Tambourine Man. The folk rock version from The Byrds landed at number 1 on the Billboard Hot 100 singles chart and was one of several folk rock hits they would have. Now, here's what Bob Dylan's version of Mr. Tambourine Man sounded like when he did it.

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1: There's a big difference between his original acoustic version with a little harmonica and the Byrds' folk rock version.
2: Nothing but old 45s.
1: I mentioned a moment ago that Judy Collins' hit song, Both Sides Now, was written by folk singer-songwriter Joni Mitchell. Well, here's Joni with her own hit record.

0: And her number three 1971 hit, The Night They Drove Old Dixie Down, a song about the Civil War. During her long career, she gained a reputation for writing and performing songs dealing with social injustice and civil rights. In fact, she performed at the famous March on Washington in August of 1963. That's where Martin Luther King Jr. delivered his famous I Have a Dream speech. I open the set with another Joan, Joni Mitchell, and her 1975 hit, Big Yellow Taxi. Joni Mitchell is a Canadian singer-songwriter who has been included in the folk rock category. In fact, she won a 1970 Grammy Award for Best Folk Performance.
1: Nothing but old 45s flashback.

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I never knew just what it was, and I guess I never will. It first marched left, then marched

0: still goes zip when it moves and bop when it stops and brrr when it stands still. I never knew just what it was, and I guess I never will.
1: There's a giant of the folk music world, Tom Paxton, and one of his most popular songs, The Marvelous Toy. Tom Paxton is one of the most notable folk singer-songwriters of our time, and his songs have been recorded by Bob Dylan, Judy Collins, Peter, Paul, and Mary. Well, the list goes on and on. In fact, in 2009, Tom Paxton was awarded the Grammy Lifetime Achievement Award. I opened the set with the Rooftop Singers and their number one 1963 hit, Walk Right In. The Rooftop Singers were a folk singing trio who used a couple of 12-string acoustic guitars to give them a nice, rich sound. Walk Right In was one of those early 1960s songs most associated with the folk music revival in the United States.
2: Nothing but old 45.

there is no better way to end this folk music special on Nothing But Old 45s than with two of Pete Seeger's most popular and requested songs, If I Had a Hammer and This Land Is Your Land. Pete Seeger is considered by many to be the name that is most associated with folk music, and rightly so. Pete Seeger had an amazing career and was active in the studio and on stage for over 70 years. Wow. He passed away in 2014 in the city he was born in back in 1919, New York City. But his music will never die. Well, I hope you enjoyed this folk music special on Nothing But Old 45s. It's a little different than the stuff I usually play, but there is so much good music from the folk music revival of the early 60s through the 70s, for that matter. I just had to do one. So, hope you enjoyed it. Hit it, boys. This land is your land. I had a chance to play the Kingston Trio, Arlo Guthrie, Bob Dylan, Joan Baez, and, of course, the master himself, Pete Seeger. I'm Larry Cratton, your host for Nothing But Old 45s. I'll be talking to you next time. Take care, everybody.

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1: I'm Greg Bellamy, open in the realm of science fiction, and later cartoon voice legend and busy radio supporting actor Mel Blanc, hosts a wartime quiz program known as Are You a Genius? 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It debuted on NBC in the spring of 1950 and aired for about a year and a half. Then in April of 1955, it was revived, renamed X-1.
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3: Take a look at today's weather forecast. 60% chance of showers and thunderstorms likely for today, mainly after 5 p.m. Increasing clouds throughout the day with a high near 93 and calm winds becoming southerly around 5 miles per hour. New rainfall amounts between a tenth and a quarter of an inch, except higher amounts possible during thunderstorms. Tonight, the showers and thunderstorms will continue at 60%, and that will be mostly cloudy skies, a low around 74 degrees, and light southerly winds. And that's a look at today's weather forecast from your Bass Capital radio station.

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I am Mark Blumenthal, the host of the Top 20 Countdown every Saturday morning on this station. 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

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I am Mark Blumenthal, the host of the Top 20 Countdown every Saturday morning on this station. 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
1: Take a look at today's weather forecast. 60% chance of showers and thunderstorms likely for today, mainly after 5 p.m. Increasing clouds throughout the day with a high near 93 and calm winds becoming southerly around 5 miles per hour. New rainfall amounts between a tenth and a quarter of an inch, except higher amounts possible during thunderstorms. Tonight, the showers and thunderstorms will continue at 60%, and that will be mostly cloudy skies, a low around 74 degrees, and light southerly winds. And that's a look at today's weather forecast from your Bass Capital radio station.
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Well, hello again, everyone. Mark Blumenthal, your musical muse, made to rehash memories and make more memories thanks to this most awesome show. I have a real-life license to do such a thing, by the way. Anyway, each week we look back to a year in this particular week during a generation where the music mattered the most. That's my word each and every week to you. This week, we're taking the Wayback Machine 51 years ago to September 12th, 1975, as we were coming to summer's end and focusing on the fall and school again. Yeah, that thing. What's your memory? I know mine was I was just starting the fourth grade at Hooper Avenue Elementary School there in my hometown of TRNJ. That's Toms River, New Jersey, for those who don't know. And had classroom C10, Miss Margeson. It's amazing what you keep in your memory banks all these years later. And since school was completely back for everyone by now, you know, we're going to dedicate today's show to those in the classes of 1976, 77, 78, and 1979. And if it's your birthday, well, happy birthday to you. Sunny morning in Palatka. Really, really nice day out there. I don't believe the temperatures were really truly that hot. I'm looking at the calendar, you know, right now, and it says 82 degrees. It didn't feel 82. I know that. Hey, that's the first sign that summer is kind of going away. Yeah. The Wawa was hopping as always. Big shout out today to Elizabeth, yes, and to Mika, who took care of me this morning. You know, the $5 special now. Yay. Sizzly, hash brown, iced coffee. I've got all that and ready to head back to when we were still afraid to get into the water thanks to Jaws enjoying its, get this, 13th straight week as the top movie in America. You know, as they say, the first superstar movie, you know, the first summer blockbuster movie of all time. When Friday night's hottest TV shows were on NBC with Sanford and Son at 8 p.m., followed by Chico and the Man starring Jack Albertson and Freddie Prinze at 8:30. And on daytime television, CBS's game show, The Price is Right. This is the week it officially expands to 1 hour from half an hour this week for more games and a wheel that decides who plays in the Showcase Showdown. Yeah, Bob Barker was in his glory, to say the least. That's a time capsule of this day in 1975. Let's get the show started, okay? Enough about me. There were seven top 40 debut hits from this day, but I don't have time to play them all. And we're going to just play the two highest as bonus hits. The ones we aren't going to play are Graham Central Station's Your Love, which debuted at number 39, but only got to number 38. Do It Any Way You Want by My People's Choice, yeah. Debuting at number 38, peaking at number 11. And then you had John Williams' haunting theme song from Jaws. Dun, dun, dun, dun, dun. Two notes. That's it. Debuting at number 37 and peaking at number 32. Michael Murphy's Caroline in the Pines debuted at number 36 and reached number 21. And Leon Russell debuted at 35 with Lady Blue, and that would peak at number 14. So there were a lot of good songs debuting this week. This one debuted at number 34, would eventually climb to number 3. It was this San Francisco band's relaunch, if you will. They were the Jefferson Airplane in the 1960s, but in 1975, the group came back with a fresh name and attitude. Here are the Jefferson Starship Miracles, a bonus hit from 51 years ago today on BassCapitalRadio.com, WPLK, AM and FM, and the Top 20 Countdown.

The edited down version, that's like almost under 3 minutes of, actually 3.5 minutes of Miracles by Jefferson Starship. Good thing we didn't play the long version of it. There are a couple of lines in there that you would be like, what? Didn't he just say that? The male vocalist of the band, the late Marty Balin, wrote that song. That's Miracles by Jefferson Starship, debuting in the top 40 at number 34. It would peak at number 3, and it's a bonus hit from this date 51 years ago. So what the heck was happening on September 12th, 1975? Huh? It was a Friday. Our 38th president was Republican Gerald Rudolph Ford Jr. from Grand Rapids, Michigan. Our 37th governor of Florida was Democrat Reuben O'Donovan Askew from Pensacola. And in the news, the father of Karen Ann Quinlan files the right-to-die paperwork in a superior court in Morris County, New Jersey, that allows to put an end to a loved one's life if they are being kept alive by artificial means, like a ventilator. Now, the case would eventually be called In Re Quinlan. Quinlan would die a year later. And in England, Pink Floyd's first album since Dark Side of the Moon is released on this date 2 years after 2 years of Dark Side of the Moon being released. It's called Wish You Were Here. And it would go to number one on both sides of the Atlantic Ocean for the famed British band. And that's all the news that's fit to be both printed and read on the air. We're going to have top sports headlines to start the next hour. We're using the Billboard Hot 100 chart of September 13th, 1975. If you just want to play along wherever you are, again, I don't take it personally. There are 4 new entries to the top 20 this week, and they all start the show. Song number 20 was number 23 the week before and would peak at number 15. It was the 4th straight top 20 hit for this Canadian singer-songwriter in a year, starting off with his number one smash, You're Having My Baby. Well, that song, excuse me, that song, along with One Man Woman, One Woman Man, and this record, features backing session singer Odia Coates, who we lost way too young in life and at 49 years old in 1981 to breast cancer. It's Paul Anka and Odia Coates starting the show off today with I Believe There's Nothing Stronger Than Our Love, song number 20, on BassCapitalRadio.com, WPLK, AM and FM, and the Top 20 Countdown.

The man who wrote that song would go on to become a two-time elected House of Representatives member from New York State as a Democrat between 2007 and 11. But before being a politician, John Hall was the leader of the band Orleans. He wrote that song with his then-wife Joanna, and he sings co-lead on it with Larry Hoppen of the group. That's John Hall and the rest of Orleans and the first of three top 20 hits the band had. It would peak at number six, but this week, Dance With Me debuted in the top 20 at number 19, up six places from number 25 the week before. And before that, at number 20, we started it all off with Paul Anka and Odia Coates combining their talents on I Believe There's Nothing Stronger Than Our Love at number 20. I am Mark Blumenthal. We have gotten everything going for this week's Top 20 Countdown from September 12th, 1975. Here's song number 18. It was number 21 the week before, would eventually get to number 17. It was the 15th of 17 top 20 hits for the most famous brother-sister pairing in music history. Richard Carpenter plays piano, and he produced the song. And it's his late sister, Karen, who does the vocals. It's the Carpenters. Song number 18, Solitaire. 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

0: The year 1975 turned out to be an amazing comeback year for Neil Sedaka. He released his Sedaka's Back album, and he had three top 40 hits from it, including his number one comeback single, Laughter in the Rain. But also on that album was Love Will Keep Us Together, which the Captain and Tennille recorded and took to number one that year, and it was the number one song of 1975. Also on that album was the song I Just Played. Neil Sedaka wrote the song with Phil Cody, who teamed up for his number one smash, Neil Sedaka's Bad Blood, about a month later. But that's the Carpenters and their interpretation of the Neil Sedaka song, Solitaire. Song number 18 from September 12th, 1975. When we come back, I got song number 17 and the ninth of 11 top 20 hits for the superstar singer from Australia. Her hit is next on BassCapitalRadio.com, WPLK, AM and FM, and the Top 20 Countdown.
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5: I am Mark. We are living in the second week after Labor Day 1975 with the Top 20 tunes of September 12th, 1975. We heard song number 17. It was number 28 the week before and was the biggest mover within the Top 40 this week. This hit was from the first solo star from Australia. It was her ninth top 20 hit and would be her last of six top 10 hits. We lost her in 2020, but the legacy will always live on. On its way to number eight, here's the late Helen Reddy. Song number 17, That Ain't No Way to Treat a Lady, on BassCapitalRadio.com, WPLK, AM and FM, and the Top 20 Countdown.

The late David Sanborn provided that saxophone solo in the bridge of that song, and then wife Carly Simon provided backing vocals on the tune. It hit number 5 and was actually bigger than the original version by Marvin Gaye, which went to number 8. That's James Taylor and his rendition of How Sweet It Is to Be Loved by You. This week it dropped 11 places from that peak of number 5 to number 16. Before that, the last top 10 hit for the late Helen Reddy, Ain't No Way to Treat a Lady, at number 17 on its way to number 8. I am Mark Blumenthal, away from my Palaka Daily News sports editor desk, and looking at covering football games in Gainesville tonight and Jacksonville tomorrow. Yes, it's that time of year again. Right now, though, I am counting down the top 20 songs from September 12th, 1975, 51 years ago. Song number 15 was number 6 the week before and was the second of what would be 9 number 1 hits in the 1970s for brothers Barry, Robin, and Maurice Gibb, and signified a change in their sound from ballads to the disco era. From the album Main Course, here are the Bee Gees, song number 15, Jive Talkin', on BassCapitalRadio.com, WPLK, AM and FM, and the Top 20 Countdown.

0: Barry Gibb used the sound his tires on his car made going over to the Biscayne Bridge for the sound you heard at the start of this record. But the overall inspiration of this number one hit, according to Barry Gibb, was hearing Little Sister's 1970 top 40 hit, You're the One, which was written by Little Sister's brother, Sly Stone of Sly and the Family Stone. Family affair, to say the least. The Bee Gees would score seven more number one hits after that one in less than 4 years. That's the Bee Gees and Jive Talkin', song number 15 from September 12th, 1975. When we come back, I got song number 14 and the one and only hit for a country pop band from Memphis who had members that were part of a group called Fatback. Their hit is next on BassCapitalRadio.com, WPLK, AM and FM, and the Top 20 Countdown.
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0: I am Mark. I'm delivering the Top 20 tunes today from September 12th, 1975, 51 years ago. Here's song number 14. It was number 16 the week before. It would peak at number 14 for 2 weeks. This was the one and only top 20 hit for this country pop band from Memphis, Tennessee, who came via another band out of Tennessee called Fatback. This included the man whose voice you hear on this record, the late guitarist singer Russell Smith. It's the band that came from Fatback, known as the Amazing Rhythm Aces. Song number 14, it's all about that third-rate romance on BassCapitalRadio.com, WPLK, AM and FM, and the Top 20 Countdown.

0: won't you hear me? Rona, won't you hear me? Rona, won't you hear me?
1: Daryl Easley of the BBC said that song, quote, remains irresistible. 6 minutes of ethereal bossa nova influenced soul. I once heard a comedian, no kidding, describe this meaning of life of his meaning of life as sitting up on the roof of your house naked at night singing that song. Don't ask. I have no idea to this day what he actually meant. That's Earth, Wind, and Fire, and the title track from the album, That's the Way of the World, holding at its peak position of number 13, and the follow-up to the group's one and only number one hit, Shining Star. Before that, at its peak of number 14, we heard the one and only hit for the amazing Rhythm Aces and Third Rate Roadmans. I am Mark Blumenthal, and we are looking back to the top 20 songs from September 12, 1975. Song number 12 was number 14 the week before. It would eventually peak at number 5. This was the second of 5 top 20 hits for this former bubblegum rock band from England who began to rock out more with each new song they released. And they even do a roll call on this tune. You'll hear it soon. It's Brian Connolly doing it with Steve Priest, Mick Taylor, and the lone surviving member of the group these days, Andy Scott. Here's Sweet. Ballroom Blitz, song number 12 on BassCapitalRadio.com, WPLK AM and FM, and the top 20 countdown. Okay, Brian, take roll call.

0: That record took its sweet old time finding its way to America from England. It was a number two hit in England in the fall of 73, but 2 years later became a huge hit for the band Sweet and Ballroom Blitz. On its way to number five, that record was in the song number 12 on September 12th, 1975. When we come back, I got song number 11 in the second and final top 20 hit for a British-based band who found its way, or actually top 10 hit, I should say, who found its way at long last into the Rock and Roll Hall of Fame in 2025. 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
4: Hello, Palatka and Putnam County. I'm Rusty Starr, the new and old publisher of the Palatka Daily News. I'm happy to be back at my old job after being away from your local newspaper for 13 years. 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But as Paul Harvey used to say, you need to hear the rest of the story. 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
0: I am Mark, delivering the finishing touches on the first hour of the Top 20 Countdown from September 12, 1975. Song number 11 was number 12 the week before, would peak at number 10 the following week for 2 weeks. It was the third of six top 20 hits for this British band that came out of the early 1970s group called Free from All Right Now fame. The group that was inducted into the Rock and Roll Hall of Fame just last year, here are the late Mick Ralphs, the late Boz Burrell, Simon Kirk, and the man with the enigmatic voice, yes, the vocalist, Mr. Paul Rogers. It's Bad Company, song number 11, Feel Like Making Love, on BassCapitalRadio.com, WPLK, AM and FM, and the Top 20 Countdown.

0: Paul Rodgers began working on that song while touring with the band Free in 1970. But it wasn't until he played what he had to guitarist Mick Ralphs, who put his own bend on the song, and a record was born from the album Straight Shooter. That's Bad Company, Feel Like Making Love. It was on its way to number 10, but this week it was song number 11. Okay, I've got sports news and one more bonus hit before getting back into the top 10 songs from September 12th, 1975 on the Top 20 Countdown.
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2: Take a look at today's weather forecast. 60% chance of showers and thunderstorms likely for today, mainly after 5 p.m. Increasing clouds throughout the day with a high near 93 and calm winds becoming southerly around 5 miles per hour. New rainfall amounts between a tenth and a quarter of an inch, except higher amounts possible during thunderstorms. Tonight, the showers and thunderstorms will continue at 60%, and that will be mostly cloudy skies, a low around 74 degrees, and light southerly winds. And that's a look at today's weather forecast from your Bass Capital radio station. 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
0: Thank you once again, Mary Mackey Connor Saucier. I am Mark. We are going back 51 years ago today to the top 20 songs from September 12th, 1975. As always, I hope they are bringing back incredible memories for you today. We have the top 10 songs coming up shortly, but first, let's check out the world of sports on this Friday. It is an interesting day in Los Angeles as the Dodgers sign Walter Alston to his 23rd one-year contract, meaning he will be back to manage the

0: Dodgers in 1976. But with popular third base coach Tommy Lasorda still waiting in the wings to be the next manager of the team, the Atlanta Braves are showing interest in bringing in Lasorda to manage the team in 1976. Imagine that, huh? However, Dodgers team president Peter O'Malley has devised a plan to keep to sign Lasorda to keep him around for one more year, as Alston makes it clear that the 1976 season will be his last, and Lasorda will succeed him. On the field, it is Atlanta's Phil Negro outdueling Dodgers ace Don Sutton as the Braves win 2-1 at Dodger Stadium. As future Dodgers star outfielder Dusty Baker hits a solo homer and knocks in both runs for the Braves. Meanwhile, the Cincinnati Reds, who have already clinched the National League West Championship, improved to 97-50 after a 6-3 victory over the San Francisco Giants at Candlestick Park. Pete Rose goes 3-for-4 with a run and an RBI and reserve. That's all the sports highlights I've got. Well, wait a minute. Here it is. Reserve shortstop Doug Flynn scores a run, knocks in two runs for the Reds to help starter Fred Norman go the first seven innings and improve his record to 10-4. And that's a look into the sports highlights of September 12th, 1975. Okay. Got one more bonus hit to play for you. Yeah, a very interesting record, to say the least. It was the highest top 40 debut hit of the week. It would eventually, ultimately, peak at number 4 for a man best known for his snippet records. In other words, he would take people's hits and put snippets of them into a man-on-the-street, man-on-the-scene news reporter type of song. And the summer of 1975 was all about the movie Jaws. Here's Dickie Goodman spoofing his way into the top 40 this week at number 31 with Mr. Jaws. It's our final bonus hit of the week from this date in 1975 on BassCapitalRadio.com, WPLK, AM and FM, and the top 20 countdown.
1: We are here on the beach where a giant shark has just eaten a girl swimmer. Well, Mr. Jaws, how was it?
2: Dynamite!
1: And what did she say when you grabbed her?
3: Please, mister, please.
1: I know sharks are stupid, but what did you think when you took that first bite?
4: How sweet it is.
1: Mr. Jaws, before you swim out to sea, have you anything else to say?
2: I can't breathe.
1: With me now is the local sheriff. Sheriff Brody, the shark will be back for lunch. What do you intend to do? Just arriving is oceanographer Matt Hooper. Sir, if someone is attacked by a shark, what should they do? We are going aboard the fishing boat of Captain Quint. Captain, will you be able to catch this giant shark?
5: I will.
1: Thank you, Captain. Captain, when you catch one of these sharks, what do you feel like?
4: Like a rhinestone cowboy.
1: We've just sighted the shark again. He's coming straight for us. Captain Quint is shouting something at him.
6: Get your baby one of these nights.
1: Hey, Jaws, the captain says he's going to catch you. What do you think of that? Uh-oh, here he comes again. They've hit him. Mr. Jaws, why doesn't anything seem to hurt you? He's coming right onto the boat. Mr. Jaws, why are you grabbing my hand?
7: Wouldn't you give your hand to a friend?
1: No, wait. Mr. Jaws, that's not the way this record is supposed to end. Help! Help!
0: By the early 1980s, professional singers or performers were no longer allowed to do those snippet records that allowed you to take samples of other people's songs and put them into your own. I think it had to do something with infringing on publishing rights. Yeah, that's it. But before all that happened, Dickie Goodman made people laugh and smile with a song like Mr. Jaws, his biggest hit, a number 4 smash that was the highest top 40 debut hit of the week, 51 years ago at number 31. I am Mark. Let's get right into the top 10 for September 12th, 1975. Song number 10 was number 11 the week before. It would peak at number 8. It was the second big top 20 hit for the man born Baldomar Huerta in San Benito, Texas, and who at 38 years old was enjoying the breakout success he was looking for a long, long time. He hit number 1 in May with Before the Next Teardrop Falls, and this was the follow-up. We knew old Baldomar as Freddie Fender. Here he is, song number 10, Wasted Days and Wasted Nights, on BassCapitalRadio.com, WPLK AM and FM, and the Top 20 Countdown.

The late Paul Vance not only, what happened there? Not only produced that song, he co-wrote it as well. Don't hold that against him. He also wrote or co-wrote classic tunes such as Brian Hyland's Itsy Bitsy Teeny Weeny Yellow Polka Dot Bikini, The Cufflinks' Tracy, and Clint Holmes's Playground in My Mind. That song about Joe and Julie and the teen tragedy he became would be the first of two top 20 hits for Michigander David Geddes. Taking that tune to number four, that's David Geddes and Run Joey Run, moving up 10 impressive notches from number 19 to number 9, the biggest mover within the top 20 this week. And before that, at number 10, the latest hit by Freddie Fender called Wasted Days and Wasted Nights, on its way to peaking at number 8. I am Mark Blumenthal, the sexiest man on radio, because as I always will tell you, you can't prove what you can't see on your radio. I am true living proof that when you look at your radio or whatever you're listening to this show on, that's really me. Yeah. I am that laptop screen or radio panel. Yeah. They're more appealing than me, and let's leave it at that. Song number 8 was number 15 the week before. 2 weeks later, it would go on to be the fourth and final number 1 hit for John Denver. It would also become his third and final number 1 hit on the country music chart. On its way to the top, here's John Denver's song number 8, I'm Sorry. 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

While that song was becoming a huge hit, disc jockeys found the B-side to that record even more appealing. And Calypso, the song about the famous ship of underwater adventurer Jacques Cousteau, picked up where the A-side left off and kept this single at number two for five straight weeks after it fell from number one. But that was the A-side by the late John Denver. That's I'm Sorry. On its way to the top, but at song number eight on September 12th, 1975. When we come back, I got song number seven and a record inspired by Frédéric Chopin's Prelude in C minor, Opus 28, number 20. You'll hear the full version of that song next on BassCapitalRadio.com, WPLK, AM and FM, and the Top 20 Countdown.

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3: I am Mark. We are looking back at the Top 20 tunes from September 12th, 1975, 51 years ago today on today's show. Song number 7 was number 9 the week before. It would peak at number 6 and would be the third of 17 top 20 hits for this budding superstar from Brooklyn, New York. This record was first recorded by a studio group called Featherbed in 1971 featuring this piano player and singer. The inspiration was Frédéric Chopin's Prelude in C minor, Opus 28, number 20. It sounds like this.

Well, now that you know that, here's the full 6-minute, 45-second version of Could It Be Magic? It's Mr. Barry Manilow, song number 7 on BassCapitalRadio.com, WPLK, AM and FM, and the Top 20 Countdown.

Ronnie Isley said he used this little eight-letter word within the lyrics of that song that got edited out because, as he said it, it needed to be said, quote-unquote, also adding, it's what people want to hear. Angry about the news of the world in 1975, which, you know, really isn't different from what's happening in 2026. And imagine if they had social media back then, huh? Oh, my goodness. Everything would explode. Yeah, he would have been mad in quadraphonic sound. He gets. That's the Isley Brothers, Fight the Power. It was on its way to number four, but this week it moved up two spots from number eight to number six. Before that, it was the third top 20 hit for Barry Manilow, the opus Could It Be Magic, at number seven. I am Mark Blumenthal. We have arrived in the top five for September 12th, 1975. Song number five was number seven the week before, and by the following week, it would move to number one for two non-consecutive weeks. It was the second of eight top 20 hits for the man known as Ziggy Stardust, the Thin White Duke, and the Chameleon of Rock. We lost his Rock and Roll Hall of Famer class of 1996 2 days after his 69th birthday in 2016, but he will never be forgotten. I'm, of course, talking about the late, great David Bowie. Song number five, Fame, on BassCapitalRadio.com, WPLK, AM and FM, and the Top 20 Countdown.

0: Yes. David Bowie co-wrote that record about the pitfalls that started with good friend John Lennon and Bowie's guitarist Carlos Alomar. And Bowie admitted he wrote the record with, quote, a degree of malice, calling it nasty and angry. It's John Lennon singing the fame, oh, fame, oh, fame part near the end of the song from falsetto to bass vocal. That's Fame by David Bowie on its way to his first number one hit, but was hung number five from September 12th, 1975. When we come back, I got song number four and the first of five number one hits from the most famous disco act to come out of Hialeah, Florida. That record is next on BassCapitalRadio.com, WPLK, AM and FM, and the Top 20 Countdown.
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0: I am Mark. We have hit the home stretch in our countdown of the Top 20 tunes from September 12th, 1975. Here's song number four. It was number three the week before, and it had been number one the week before that. It was the first of what would be five number one hits between 1975 and 1980 for the most famous disco pop act to come out of Hialeah, Florida. Led by Harry Wayne Casey on keyboards and lead vocals, here he is as leader of Casey and the Sunshine Band. It's Get Down Tonight, song number four, on BassCapitalRadio.com, WPLK, AM and FM, and the Top 20 Countdown.

It is almost guaranteed that there's a Casey and the Sunshine Band tour going on each year. And this year, it's no different. Later this month, they'll be playing shows in Illinois and Michigan. And he and the band have other gigs around, going on in Connecticut, Massachusetts, California, Louisiana, and Texas. And that's the song that got it all going for Casey and the Sunshine Band. Their number one hit, Get Down Tonight, was on its way down the chart, stopping off at song number 4 from September 12th, 1975. I am Mark Blumenthal, reliving the top 20 hits from 51 years ago today. Here's song number 3. It was number 4 the week before, switching places with Casey and the Sunshine Band, and it would peak at number 3 for 2 weeks. It had been 8 years when the then 16-year-old Janice Ian had her one and only top 20 hit with the topical and controversial Society's Child. Then came 1975 when she scored a number one album called Between the Lines. And this record, it would become her second and final and biggest top 20 hit. She was born Janice Fink in a town I have frequented in my life, Farmingdale, New Jersey. But we know her, as I said, as Janice Ian. Here she is, song number 3 at 17. 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

0: ugly girls like me at 17.
1: Janice Ian said she was inspired by a story she read in the New York Times about a young girl who was 18 and thought her life would improve by going to a debutante ball, but was disappointed by the outcome of it. And Janice Ian said herself she took her time writing the tune so it did not lose its intensity, quote unquote. It became a huge hit for her. That's At 17 by Janice Ian, was song number 3 at its peak at number 3 from September 12, 1975. I Am Mark, We Are at the Silver Medal Spot. It was number 2 the week before, but had been number 1 a month earlier for 1 week. It was the second and last top 20 hit for this group, who grew out of an instrumental group called the T-Bones of No Matter What Shape Your Stomach's In fame. They broke free from there and had a number 4 hit in 1971 called Don't Pull Your Love, but this would be their only number 1 hit. Here's Hamilton, Joe, Frank, and Reynolds, Fallen in Love. 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

0: technically, that number one hit was recorded by Hamilton, Joe Frank, and Dennison. But after Tommy Reynolds left the group in 1972 and was replaced by Alan Dennison, it was decided by the band to keep the original name just the same. So that is still Hamilton, Joe Frank, and Reynolds with a song the late Dan Hamilton wrote with his then-wife Anne, Fallen in Love. It was song number two from September 12, 1975. When we come back, I've got the number one song and a record that originally this superstar heard by the man who wrote the song and had the desire to record it himself. Little did he know, his record label vice president heard the same song and thought it was perfect for him too. Yeah, his first number one pop hit is next on BassCapitalRadio.com, WPLK AM and FM, and the Top 20 Countdown.
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4: Hello, Palatka and Putnam County. I'm Rusty Starr, the new and old publisher of the Palatka Daily News. I'm happy to be back at my old job after being away from your local newspaper for 13 years. 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But as Paul Harvey used to say, you need to hear the rest of the story. 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
0: I am Mark, saying thank you as always for hanging out with me these last 2 hours as we look back at the top 20 tunes from 51 years ago today. And I'd like to thank my sister Jennifer for finding a couple of tunes that weren't in our library. Yay her! Next week, we will count down the top 20 songs from September 19th, 1986, 40 years ago, so don't miss it. Here now are the number one songs on other charts from this date 45 years ago. The number one song on the R&B chart for the second and final week there was How Long, subtitled Bet You Got a Chick on the Side by the Pointer Sisters. Number one song on the Easy Listening chart for its only week there was The Proud One by the Osmonds. And these were the top five albums in America on this date. The number five album was One of These Nights by the Eagles. The number four album was Captain Fantastic and the Brown Dirt Cowboy by Elton John. At number three, Between the Lines by Janis Ian. The number two album was Red Octopus by the Jefferson Starship. And moving into the number one spot on the chart for its only week there was The Heat Is On by the Isley Brothers. And that brings us to the number one song from September 12, 1975. It was number one the week before and was at the top of the Billboard Country chart for its third and final non-consecutive week. This composition was first written and recorded by a man named Larry Weiss, but it never charted in this country and only got as high as number 71 on the charts in Australia. Total obscurity. Who's going to hear this record ever again, right? Well, it turned out this American singer and star session guitarist heard this tune while he was on tour in Australia. When he heard this song, he was hooked. He couldn't wait to get home and find a copy of the sheet music written by Larry Weiss, go into a studio and record it himself. That's how thoughtful he was of recording this song. Well, imagine his surprise when Al Corey, the vice president at Capitol Records, approached him to do a new song he heard that he thought was perfect for him. This same song. Yeah, imagine that. Corey said he'd promised to make it a hit if he did record it. Glenn Campbell said, how fast can I get to the studio? With Dennis Lambert and Brian Potter doing the production, Here's Glenn Campbell and the song that soon would identify with him and his first ever number one hit, Rhinestone Cowboy, on BassCapitalRadio.com, WPLK AM and FM in the Top 20 Countdown. This is number one.

0: When that record hit number one on the country chart this week, it marked the first time since Jimmy Dean's Big Bad John in 1961 to top both the pop and country charts the same week. And for 39-year-old Glen Campbell, this record marked an amazing triumph. It was his 29th Hot 100 chart single, 29, and it finally gave him his first number one hit. That's Glen Campbell, Rhinestone Cowboy, at the top for its second and final week, and the number one song on September 12th, 1975, on the Top 20 Countdown. And that's a wrap. The Top 20 Countdown was written and performed by yours truly, Mark Blumenthal, at the Bass Capital Radio Studios here at WPLK in Palatka, Florida. 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
2: Take a look at today's weather forecast. 60% chance of showers and thunderstorms likely for today, mainly after 5 p.m. Increasing clouds throughout the day with a high near 93 and calm winds becoming southerly around 5 miles per hour. New rainfall amounts between a tenth and a quarter of an inch, except higher amounts possible during thunderstorms. Tonight, the showers and thunderstorms will continue at 60%, and that will be mostly cloudy skies, a low around 74 degrees, and light southerly winds. And that's a look at today's weather forecast from your Bass Capital radio station.

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1: Hello, Palatka and Putnam County. I'm Rusty Starr, the new and old publisher of the Palatka Daily News. I'm happy to be back at my old job after being away from your local newspaper for 13 years. 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But as Paul Harvey used to say, you need to hear the rest of the story. 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
1: Take a look at today's weather forecast. 60% chance of showers and thunderstorms likely for today, mainly after 5 p.m. Increasing clouds throughout the day with a high near 93 and calm winds becoming southerly around 5 miles per hour. New rainfall amounts between a tenth and a quarter of an inch, except higher amounts possible during thunderstorms. Tonight, the showers and thunderstorms will continue at 60%, and that will be mostly cloudy skies, a low around 74 degrees, and light southerly winds. And that's a look at today's weather forecast from your Bass Capital radio station.

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0: 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Thank you very much.
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0: Hello, Palatka and Putnam County. I'm Rusty Starr, the new and old publisher of the Palatka Daily News. I'm happy to be back at my old job after being away from your local newspaper for 13 years. In these modern times, some people think that social media can give them the news they need. But as Paul Harvey used to say, you need to hear the rest of the story. Please read the Daily News in print and online so you can get the information you need to make important decisions in your life.
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1: Take a look at today's weather forecast. 60% chance of showers and thunderstorms likely for today, mainly after 5 p.m. Increasing clouds throughout the day with a high near 93 and calm winds becoming southerly around 5 miles per hour. New rainfall amounts between a tenth and a quarter of an inch, except higher amounts possible during thunderstorms. Tonight, the showers and thunderstorms will continue at 60%, and that will be mostly cloudy skies, a low around 74 degrees and light southerly winds. And that's a look at today's weather forecast from your Bass Capital radio station.

I've heard people say that too much of anything is not good for you, baby. But I don't know about that. As many times as we've loved and we've shared love and made love, it doesn't seem to me like it's enough. It's just not enough, baby.

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0: Pennsylvania, 1957. An intruder breaks the flimsy lock on a radio station's transmitter room, boosts the power to a million watts, and starts broadcasting street corner doo-wop records throughout the eastern seaboard. Before the authorities could apprehend him, he sneaks out the back door into rock and roll history. He's wanted to this day. The voice you hear today is the same voice heard back in 1957. It is for that reason the origination point of this broadcast cannot be disclosed. Ladies and gentlemen, the cool Bobby B. Doo-wop Star.
1: 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We're gonna rock with the clock.
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1: This is the Doo-wop Star. Come on, Shirley. Hey, look out, Lee.
2: With the clock.
1: Let's go, let's go, let's go.

Side. We're going for a ride. Thanks to you, the number one doo-wop show in the world. This is the doo-wop stop. My name is Cool Bobby V. Our website is www.doowopstop.com. 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

0: Kelly Lee and Cool Bobby B kicking off another special edition of the Doo-Wop Stop.
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0: Counting down the top three doo-wops, our number one doo-wop for Diana. In Arlington, Virginia, starting at number three from Pittsburgh, PA, here are the El Capris.
2: I met

Here's the number one doo-wop for Southside Chicago Joe, Jerry Butler. Curtis Mayfield, All the Impressions, and a song they wrote as they traveled down the highway to Atlantic City, For Your Precious Love.

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0: Turn on that time to do our double shot for cool Bobby D and Mary Dorn in Aurora, Illinois, with The Emotions and Echo and the Crest with Johnny Maestro and Pretty Little Angel.
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0: 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All

0: Lee Andrews and the Hearts on the new Opstop.
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That's Johnny Maestro, the voice of the Crests, and what a surprise for Jim Farrell in Cowan, West Virginia. Here's a doo-wop double shot from Gary to Janet, his wife in Darrell, Illinois. We got two in a row.

0: The Duprees on the Duop Stop.
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4: 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And third, on election day in your precinct. 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
5: Pennsylvania, 1957. An intruder breaks the flimsy lock on a radio station's transmitter room, boosts the power to 1,000,000 watts, and starts broadcasting street corner doo-wop records throughout the eastern seaboard. Before the authorities could apprehend him, he sneaks out the back door into rock and roll history. He's wanted to this day. The voice you hear today is the same voice heard back in 1957. It is for that reason the origination point of this broadcast cannot be disclosed. Ladies and gentlemen, the cool Bobby B. Doo-Wop Stop.

The Flares on the new Op Stop. Of course, that's Footstop, and I'm Cool Bobby B. Toll free 1-866-DOO-WOPP. These are the Prodigals. It's Marsha.

0: Two in a row that time. The Platters for Tom Jacobs in Rockville, Illinois, with Sleepy Lagoon and Harbor Lights.
1: Cool Bobby B, top three.
0: Here's the top three for Arthur in Garden Grove. At number three, the Velvets record, the classic called I

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0: quiz program known as Are You a Genius? Dimension X is often called radio's first great sci-fi program. It debuted on NBC in the spring of 1950 and aired for about a year and a half. Then in April of 1955, it was revived, renamed X-1.
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0: That's the classic version of Gloria, the Cadillac Accident for Frank Dasari in Rochester, New York.
1: Cool Bobby B, top three.
0: Counting down the top three for Tim Bleethroth in Henderson, Kentucky. Number three in a beautiful record from Billy Ward and his Dom.

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That's the story of the Flip Top Box, Dickie Do and the Don'ts, otherwise known as Jerry Granahan, on the doo-wop stop with Cool Bobby B. Here's a great solo performance out of the doo-wop era. Donnie Elbert, Believe It or Not.

That's Donnie Elbert on the Doo-Wop Stop, and I'm Cool Bobby B with the toll-free telephone line, 1-866-D-O-O-W-O-P-P. Got some rare and valuable Doo-Wop this time. Courtesy of Ken and Sharon out of Aberdeen, Merlin. They're spending the summer in Palm Coast, Florida. Kicking it off with Eddie and the Starlights and something called I Love

0: The exciting Invictus on the new off-stop.
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0: Countdown the top three duos for John Verdon in Arkansas City, Kansas. Number three, these are the Capris.

Countdown the top three for Maureen and John Kribna of Fort Pierce, Florida. Do Whoppers Forever, formerly of Long Island, New York. At number three, the Scarlatones and Do You Remember?

0: The King Crooners on the new Op Stop.
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0: Here's the top three for Sandy Varela in Upland, California. Number three, Lee Andrews.

A great example of the East Los Angeles sound from the Perez Brothers, Dream a Little Dream. Let's continue with the Perez Brothers at number one for Sandy Varela, and I'm Truly, Truly Yours on the Doo-Wop Stop.

0: The Perez Brothers on the Doo-Wop Stop.
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Little Billy Carlucci and the Essentials and our rendezvous. I'm Cool Bobby B. Toll free 1-866-DOOP, 1-866-DOOPP. Getting a lot of calls for this one out of South Philly. Phil Battaglia, Philly Cuz, and I Wish I Didn't Love You So.

Here's the number one doo-wop for Frank Faz, a song originally done by the Five Crowns, then released by the Duvals, which was actually the same group. But here's the version by Earl Lewis and the Channels, and You Came to Me.

0: Earl Lewis and the Channels on the Doo-Wop Stop.
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0: Johnny and Joe for Francis in Ontario, California. And that's over the mountain and across the sea. Hear the Cufflinks with a K and their version of So Tough.
1: Well, she's so tough. That's why.

I see by the old clock on the wall. Hey, that's just about all. Time to walk on the new op stop. Gonna pack up a stack of wax and make tracks. So like the farmer said when he fell off the wagon, I gotta hit the road. Cool Bobby B and the Cool Bobby B Doo-Wop Stop are registered trademarks of Cool Bobby B Radio Syndication, LLC. All copyright trademarks and all of the rights in the program have been the sole and exclusive property of Cool Bobby B and the Doo-Wop Stop. A big thank you to the main man, the guy that keeps it entirely together, baby. He keeps us organized. That's Ken Mullen. Thanks to Ed Mann and Jim Manning in Hollywood, California. Alex Ward in Memphis, Tennessee. And Wally J in Cincinnati, Ohio, baby. Hey! We couldn't do it without you. Our toll-free telephone line, it's 1-866-DOOWOP. That's 1-866-D-O-O-W-O-P-P, and it's all toll-free. 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Thanks for listening. Thanks for making us the number one doo-wop show in the world. Till next time, this is Cool Bobby B saying stay cool, everybody.

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1: Bradley welcomes you to come join us at our new location. We're at 902 State Road 19 South. 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Lunch specials, takeouts, as well as eat-ins. Come join us to eat in Tuesday through Saturday from 11 to 9 for the best catfish, shrimp, steak in town. 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Once again, this is at 902 South State Road 19, our new location right here in Palatka.
2: Take a look at tonight's weather forecast. We have a 60% chance of showers and thunderstorms and mostly cloudy skies, low around 74 with light southerly winds. Tomorrow, 40% chance of showers and thunderstorms in the afternoon, mostly sunny skies and a high near 92 with calm winds. And that's a look at your Bass Capital Radio weather forecast. Highway Mart on Highway 20 near the intersection with Highway 19 in Palatka is famous for that personalized service where they pump the gas for you and bring snacks and drinks to your vehicle. 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They're now serving pulled pork sandwiches for $7 or a meal deal with canned soda and chips for a dollar more. 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
1: Take a look at tonight's weather forecast. We have a 60% chance of showers and thunderstorms and mostly cloudy skies, low around 74 with light southerly winds. Tomorrow, 40% chance of showers and thunderstorms in the afternoon, mostly sunny skies and a high near 92 with calm winds. And that's a look at your Bass Capital Radio weather forecast.

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0: It's slick, it's savvy. It's the madcap, daffy, fracture, ding-a-ling, ring-a-ding, loony, zany, size-splitting, rip-tickling, slap-happy world of...
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